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1: From the Sky News Centre at 2, several explosions have been reported across parts of southern Iran after the US announced it had started launching powerful strikes. Its central command says the actions in response to three tankers being hit in the Strait of Hormuz earlier. Our US correspondent Mark Stones in Washington.
2: A US military source saying to me, this is punishment, not proportional. What that means is that President Trump, frankly, has had enough and is doing what he said he would do, which is to get right back at it.
1: Tehran's foreign ministry says the attacks violate an agreement setting a path towards a peace deal. Labour, the Conservatives and the Greens all say they won't stand in a by-election triggered by the resignation of Nigel Farage. The Reform UK leader is currently facing intense scrutiny over undeclared gifts. He says a vote will allow the people of Clacton to judge his actions. But Lib Dem leader Sir Ed Davey thinks it's an attempt at distraction.
3: Nigel Farage has broken the rules so badly that he doesn't want to face the music. This is an attempt to get himself out of jail free. I hope the voters of Clacton will see through it. I think they'll have enough of his dishonesty.
1: Prince Harry's accused a court of a whitewash after losing his privacy lawsuit against the Daily Mail. A judge ruled he and other celebrities had failed to prove allegations of unlawful information gathering. A mother and two children who'd not been seen for days have been found dead at their home in Bedfordshire. Police believe a murder suspect has left the country. Novak Djokovic has won the longest Wimbledon quarterfinal in history. He defeated Canada's Felix Auger-Aliassime after 5 hours and 15 minutes on centre court. And Lionel Messi says it was incredibly exciting to be part of Argentina's fight back against Egypt to keep their World Cup defence alive. They were 2-0 down with 11 minutes to go before winning 3-2 to reach the quarterfinals. That's the latest. I'm Cam Hall.
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I woke last night to the sound of thunder. How far off, I sat and wondered. Started humming a song from 1962. Ain't it funny how the night moves, when you just don't seem to have as much to lose. Strange how the night moves.

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1: From the Sky News Centre at 3, the US military's announced it's launched a series of powerful strikes against Iran. Its central command says it follows hits yesterday on three commercial ships that were passing through the Strait of Hormuz. State media in Tehran's reporting several explosions in the south of the country. Both Labour and the Conservatives say they won't stand in a by-election triggered by the resignation of Nigel Farage. The Reform leaders announced he's standing down from Parliament to contest what he called a people versus the establishment vote. He's facing a new parliamentary investigation over undeclared donations. Tory leader Kemi Badenoch called it a fake by-election.
2: Nigel Farage is having a hissy fit because the first time he's actually having to deal with some real scrutiny. What this by-election is a gimmick. This is him wanting to make everything about himself.
1: The UK and European allies have agreed to spend £37 billion over the next decade on long-range precision strike capabilities. The weapons will be able to hit targets up to 2,000 kilometres away. Today's announcement comes as NATO leaders meet in Turkey. Prince Harry's lost his privacy case against the publisher of the Daily Mail. The High Court threw out all claims made by the Duke and six other claimants, ruling they'd failed to prove their allegations. Novak Djokovic won the longest ever men's quarterfinal at Wimbledon to book his place in the last four. The 39-year-old beat Felix Auger-Aliassime after 5 hours and 15 minutes on centre court. Djokovic admits this was one of his most special nights at the All England Club.
3: I was telling the kids to go to sleep after the fourth, but they didn't want to listen. And I'm glad they stayed because it was honestly one of the best matches I was part of on this court in my career.
1: He'll play defending champion Jannik Sinner next. And Argentina produced a stunning comeback from 2-0 down to beat Egypt 3-2. They're into the quarterfinals of the World Cup with Switzerland. That's the latest. I'm Cam Hall.
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1: From the Sky News Centre at 4, the US military says it's hit 80 targets after launching airstrikes across southern Iran overnight. Air defence systems and coastal radars were among the sites listed by Central Command. It follows three tankers coming under fire in the Strait of Hormuz yesterday, threatening ceasefire plans. Our correspondent Mark Stone describes how the strikes are being viewed in Washington.
2: Punishment not proportional. I think that maybe suggests to us that this is a little bit more sustained than the tit for tat that we have seen since that memorandum of understanding was signed on the 17th of June.
1: Iran's military has vowed a crushing response. Labour and the Conservatives have announced they won't stand candidates in the Clacton by-election after it was triggered by Nigel Farage, the Reform UK leader who's facing a new parliamentary investigation over undeclared donations, has confirmed he'll fight to take back his seat in Essex. Tory leader Kemi Badenoch called it a fake election, while Labour says it's a circus. Here's what people in Clacton think.
3: He can do no wrong. You tell me this lot that's in now haven't got any dodgy dealings.
4: They're all the same to me. They promise everything and give you nothing.
5: I do care, but I'm not sure if he's totally honest, to be fair. I don't know if it's all true.
1: The UK will lead European allies in stepping up funding for long-range precision strike capabilities. It's been agreed as NATO leaders meet in Turkey. Warnings have been issued over chilling speeds being clocked on UK roads. The RAC says more than 30,000 motorists last year were found doing 30 miles per hour or more on streets where the limit's 20. Police twice recorded drivers doing 161 miles per hour. Novak Djokovic has won the longest ever men's quarterfinal at Wimbledon. He came through in over 5 hours and 15 minutes. And Fulham have appointed Alvaro Arbeloa as their new manager. He joins Craven Cottage on a 3-year deal. That's the latest. I'm Cam Hall.
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1 month ago today, I was happy as a lark. But now I go for walks, to the movies, maybe to the park. I have a seat on the same old bench to watch the children play. You know, tomorrow is their future. 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I keep saying, she'll be back.

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1: From the Sky News Centre at 5, several explosions have been reported across parts of southern Iran after the US announced it had started launching powerful strikes. It follows hits yesterday on three commercial ships that were passing through the Strait of Hormuz. Washington's also revoked a licence allowing the sale of Iranian oil. It appears the major parties won't challenge Nigel Farage's attempt to return as an MP in the Clacton by-election. The Reform UK leader resigned his Essex seat yesterday, claiming parliamentary probes into undeclared donations are being used as a political tool. Labour, the Greens and the Conservatives have confirmed they won't put candidates forward. Reform's deputy leader Richard Tice says they're running scared.
2: These other parties, they've been hounding us. They've been saying that Nigel is guilty and that this may lead to a by-election. Nigel's had enough of it and has said, bring it on. He's bringing it on. And all of a sudden, they're now running for the hills. You can't see them for dust.
1: The UK and European allies have agreed to spend £37 billion over the next decade on long-range precision strike capabilities. The announcement comes as NATO leaders meet in Turkey. An investigation has found unsafe baby pillows, sleeping bags and self-feeding bottle holders were among items being sold in the UK. Consumer group Which warned some were potentially lethal. Novak Djokovic won the longest ever men's quarterfinal at Wimbledon to book his place in the last four. The 39-year-old beat Felix Auger Aliassime after 5 hours and 15 minutes on centre court.
3: I was telling the kids to go to sleep after the fourth, but they didn't want to listen. And I'm glad they stayed because it was honestly one of the best matches I was part of on this court in my career.
1: And Lionel Messi says his Argentina team never gives up after the defending champions produced an epic comeback to reach the World Cup quarterfinals. They were 2-0 down against Egypt with 11 minutes of normal time remaining, but won 3-2 in Atlanta. That's the latest. I'm Cam Hall.
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1: From the Sky News Centre at 6, sirens have sounded in Bahrain and Kuwait, where Iran says it's been targeting American military sites in response to fresh US strikes overnight. The Iranian military threatened a crushing response to the US hitting more than 80 sites. Washington says the attacks were an immediate response to tankers being targeted in the Strait of Hormuz. The White House has revoked a license allowing Iran to sell oil. It's proposed affordable homes for health service staff be built on NHS land in England. Cam Hall has the details.
2: Ministers hope offering discounted rents to nurses, porters and other workers will help with recruitment in areas where houses are expensive. Some will be let at market rate, with developers leasing unused land from NHS trusts. It'll run as a pilot first. Meanwhile, NHS building projects will be approved by the Department of Health, not the Treasury. A 10-year plan also includes £200 million for GP practice upgrades, among other investments.
1: The Greens are the last of the big parties to confirm they won't be contesting a by-election in Nigel Farage's Essex constituency. The Reform leaders stepped down but will re-stand as he faces investigations over undeclared donations. Here's what people in Clacton think.
3: He can do no wrong. You tell me this lot that's in there haven't got any dodgy dealings.
4: They're all the same to me. They promise everything and give you nothing.
5: I do care, but I'm not sure if he's totally honest, to be fair. I don't know if it's all true.
1: Trains are disrupted ahead of an amber heat health alert kicking in for parts of the Midlands and southern England. The UK's in its third heatwave in as many months. Sport: Lionel Messi was in tears at the final whistle as he helped Argentina come from 2-0 down to beat Egypt 3-2 at the World Cup. Switzerland got past Colombia on penalties. Also in football, Alvaro Arbeloa has been announced as the new manager of Fulham. That's the latest. I'm Amante Falkenstein.
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1: Manx Radio News at 7 o'clock. Moramai, I'm Sean Cowper. A progress report on how the Department of Health and Social Care is strengthening and simplifying its relationship with Manx Care has been published. It's after a review found the current health and social care model in the Isle of Man is not operating as well as originally intended. Lewis Foster has the details.
2: In February, Timor members looked at four options put forward by the Mersey Internal Audit Agency and chose to follow option three, strengthen the partnership between Manx Care and the DHSC. Since then, an implementation plan has been developed, which includes progressing financial recovery and finance leadership arrangements and preparing interim changes to the DHSC board. Health Minister Clare Christian says good progress has been made to date and it's vital we maintain momentum.
1: You can find more details on this story on the Manx Radio website. A former Onchan MHK says he believes Tynwald Day should always be celebrated on the 5th of July. This year, as it fell over the weekend, the celebration took place on Monday instead. David Quirk told Manx Radio he feels moving it for convenience and cost is wrong. During his time in office, he tried to find support for a law to make the date of celebration compulsory.
3: The arguments they use all the time, it's overtime, it'll cost us a fortune. But wait a minute, whatever day it is...
4: By anyway, overtime, you mean the civil servants who are there would have to work overtime? And then they get paid
3: right,
4: for it.
3: That's right, or time in lieu or whatever, what they do. I never got... I was asked questions at the time regarding how much it costs. How much does it cost us to run Tynwald Day?
1: Action at Balaun continues this morning with a daytime session at the Southern Hundred. Roads around the course close at 9.45 this morning, with qualifying resuming just over half an hour later. The morning session is an addition to this year to give each Class 1 qualifying session. Roads will reopen at 11.50 until 6pm, with racing scheduled to take place this evening. In international news, Iran says it's targeted 85 American military sites in Bahrain and Kuwait. It's after the country promised a crushing response to strikes by the US overnight. Its attacks were in retaliation to ships being targeted in the Strait of Hormuz yesterday. The Greens are the last major political party to confirm they won't be putting forward a candidate in the Clacton by-election in Essex. It was triggered after Nigel Farage resigned, although he will be re-standing for reform. And in sport, Lionel Messi was in tears after Argentina achieved a comeback at the World Cup. They fought back from 2-0 down to Egypt to win 3-2 at full-time. 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
5: Goromaya, thank you, Sean. What about Switzerland as well? Crikey, something else, isn't it? We've got no wind warning in the North Irish Sea currently. State of sea is smooth or slight. And the weather today is dry with sunny spells. It's a lovely day. A gentle northeasterly caressing the Isle of Man. We're up to 21 degrees Celsius today and down to 17 through the night. Tide turned just after 5 o'clock this morning. Low tide is at 17 minutes to 6 this evening and the sun sets at 10 to 9 tonight. And these are the greatest hits on earth 24 hours a day from the Isle of Man on Manx Radio Gold.
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5: Oh, and happy birthday. Joan Osborne is 64 years of age today.

Joe Jackson on Max Radio Gold, Moramai. Good morning, 12 minutes after 7, Wednesday morning. Crack, it's July the 8th already. And we're into, remember this morning, as Sean mentioned this morning, there's a closure, morning closure at Balam. Southern Hundreds on, and we're closing at 9:45 this morning till just before midday, and then 6 till 9:40 tonight for all the action. It's day 3 of Balam today, wraps up tomorrow, but been very, very successful as an event today. Oh, One of Us from Joan Osborne from her first album, Relish, back in 1995. It was a top 10 single in Britain, top 5 in America, number 1 in Canada and Australia. And happy birthday to the lady herself, Joan Elizabeth Osborne, born in Anchorage. Not Anchorage, Alaska, Anchorage in Kentucky. There is one. On this date in 1962, she's 64 years of age, one of the big songs of the 1990s. One of Us from Joan Osborne, and happy birthday to her today.

The Jam on Max Radio Gold. Same rhythm, wasn't it? The Jam from Sound Effects in 1980 and Start, and that's the England World Cup score. That was only 10 years before the Jam start. The 1970 World Cup squad. And Back Home is a number one song. And remember, the big day is this coming Saturday. Kick-off at 10 p.m. on Saturday when England take on Norway. Today, I don't know what everybody's going to do. There's no World Cup action today. Next match is France take on Morocco. 9 o'clock tomorrow evening. Did you see the Egypt-Argentina game yesterday? Crikey, if you were Egypt, you would be a little hacked off with that, wouldn't you? Some of those decisions. Anyway, it's 18 minutes past 7. Maramai, good morning. Thanks for choosing Manx Radio. And I mentioned the Southern Hundreds on today, but also watch out in Crosby, the bottom of Old Church Road's closed. They're doing drainage work near the Heritage Trail. In Colby, the Ballykill Ferry Road's closed for resurfacing. And in Laxey, temporary lights on Pinfold Hill for sewer connection work. Let's hope they get it right.

0: 24 minutes past seven. Good morning, Moramai. You're with the radio station that plays the greatest hits on earth. 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

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It's dry with sunny intervals. A gentle northeasterly. Our daylight maximum is 21 degrees Celsius. Down to 17 through the night. Very, very pleasant today. Low tide 16 minutes after midday. High water's 24 minutes past 6.

0: 22 minutes before 8. Good morning, Manx Radio Gold, back in 1961. The Shirelles and Mama Said, and before that, Simply Red from Stars, the album in 1992, and For Your Baby.
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0: Good to have you along. Thanks for dropping by this gorgeous Wednesday morning.
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It's 14 minutes before 8. It's Wednesday morning. This is Andy with you through till 10. And Coldplay and Viva La Vida. 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Let me say good morning. Hello. Hello. Hello. Hello. Aldo. Hello, Aldo. Aldo in Douglas. Morning coffee is an absolute cert in my house. 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

Moody Blues on Manx Radio Gold and the Commodores and Easy. Maramai, good morning. As far as the boats are concerned this morning, Manannan's well on her way to Dublin. She left at 6:15 this morning. We'll be there at about 9:05. And the Manxman will leave Douglas at 8:30, heading for Heysham on this gorgeous Wednesday.

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1: Manx Radio News at 8 o'clock. Moramai, I'm Sean Cowper. A progress report on how the Department of Health and Social Care is strengthening and simplifying its relationship with Manx Care has been published. It's after a review found the current health and social care model in the Isle of Man is not operating as well as originally intended. Lewis Foster has the details.
2: In February, Timor members looked at four options put forward by the Mersey Internal Audit Agency and chose to follow option three, strengthen the partnership between Manx Care and the DHSC. Since then, an implementation plan has been developed, which includes progressing financial recovery and finance leadership arrangements and preparing interim changes to the DHSC board. Health Minister Claire Christian says good progress has been made to date and it's vital we maintain momentum.
1: You can find more details on this story on the Manx Radio website. Ørsted says it's unfortunate that its application for a wind farm in Manx Waters has coincided with the upcoming general election. The Morvanin project is currently being assessed by an independent examining body. Examiners will then make a recommendation to a new-look Council of Ministers, with a final decision expected sometime in 2027. Current politicians have been advised they may need to declare a conflict and excuse themselves from future decision-making if they're re-elected in September. Project Director Jamie Baldwin says he knows it's a hot topic on the doorstep.
3: I do understand why people on the island are frustrated by that. So I do recognise that, and it's probably quite difficult for me to comment on the kind of political element to that, but certainly it is important that the examination that we're going through is open, transparent, and is kind of removed from the politics as much as possible.
1: Further public meetings as part of the examination process take place next week. Action at Belown continues this morning with a daytime session at the Southern Hundred. Roads around the course close at 9:45 ahead of the Peel Holdings senior race at 10:20, followed by qualifying in the classic sidecar class. The morning session is a new addition for this year. Roads will reopen at 11:50 until 6 p.m, with more racing scheduled to take place this evening. A former Onchan MHK says he believes Tynwald Day should always be celebrated on the 5th of July. This year, as it fell over the weekend, the celebration took place on Monday instead, which was the 6th. David Quirk told Manx Radio he feels that moving it for convenience and cost is wrong. During his time in office, he tried to find support for a law to make the date of celebration compulsory.
4: The arguments they use all the time, it's overtime, it'll cost us a fortune. But wait a minute, whatever day it is...
5: By anyway, overtime, you mean the civil servants who are there would have to work overtime? And then they get
4: that's
5: paid
4: right,
5: for it.
4: That's right, overtime in lieu or whatever, what they do. I never got... I was asked questions at the time regarding how much it costs. How much does it cost us to run Tynwald Day?
1: An exhibition of postcards, photos and old brochures showcasing the island's attractions through the years is now open. Jerby Church is hosting the second instalment of its Catching the Boat series, reflecting on the heyday of Manx tourism. This edition, called The Power of the Manx Picture Postcard, features postcards showing scenes such as Douglas Promenade and Groudle Glen. Sandra Carrison from the church says it's noticeable how busy many of the areas are.
6: Absolutely packed beaches and everywhere just thronged with people. The beautiful prom with its glorious gardens, you know, just a riot of colour.
1: The exhibition is open daily between 10 a.m. and 4 p.m. until the 27th of September. In international news, NATO's Secretary General has called fresh US airstrikes on 80 Iranian targets overnight absolutely necessary after three tankers were targeted in the Strait of Hormuz. Sirens have sounded in Bahrain and Kuwait as Iran responds. Nurses in England could be offered cheaper rents on disused NHS land. It's under proposals to promote recruitment in expensive areas. And Argentina's fans can look forward to another World Cup quarter-final after an incredible 3-2 comeback win over Egypt. The holders were 2-0 down, with captain Lionel Messi getting a goal and an assist in Atlanta. They'll face Switzerland, who got past Colombia 4-3 on penalties overnight. Manx Radio News at coming up to 5 minutes past eight, our next at 9 o'clock. In the meantime, keep up to date by following Manx Radio on social media or going to manxradio.com.
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7: Jeremiah, thank you, Sian, from the Ronalds Way Met Office. There's no wind warning in the North Irish Sea. State of sea is smooth or slight, and the weather dry and sunny today. There's a gentle northeasterly breeze caressing us, and we're up to 21, possibly 22 degrees Celsius today. Down to 17 through the night. Tide's currently on the way out, low water 16 minutes after midday. High tide 24 minutes past 6, and sunset tonight is at 10 to 10. 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
7: Your birthday time. Happy birthday somewhere out there. Steve Lawrence would have been 91 today.

is a fine album, Stadium Arcadium, Red Hot Chili Peppers on Manx Radio Gold, and Danny California, big hit single for them. And ahead of that, well, it was a smash in 1963. It was a top three single for Steve Lawrence and Edie Gourmet, written by Jerry Goffin and Carole King together, husband and wife duo. And of course, Steve and Edie were husband and wife. And it would have been Steve Lawrence's birthday today, would have been 91 years of age. Sidney Leibovitz, born in New York, New York. Born in Brooklyn, in New York, on this date in 1935, became Steve Lawrence, singer, comedian, actor, and a member of Steve and Edie with his wife, Edie Gourmet. Edie passed away. Edie died in 2013. She was 84 years of age. And Steve died a couple of years ago in 2024 at the age of 88, as I say, would have been 91 today. He was in many, many, many TV shows and performed many times in Britain. Probably, if you're a Blues Brothers fan, you remember Steve Lawrence as their manager, Maury Sline. That scene that they had in the Turkish bath with Maury agreeing to put the band back together and put a show on. So Steve Lawrence would have been 91 years of age today. It's great to pay tribute to a real, real trooper. 14 minutes past 8, lovely hot sunny day on the Isle of Man today.

21 minutes past 8 for Wednesday morning. The big night is Saturday when England take on Norway in the World Cup. Fingers crossed, that's England with a new order and world in motion. And ahead of that, Vanity Fair, and I live for the sun. Good morning. It's Southern 100 today, and the Balam course is closed between 9.45 and 11.50 and 6 till 9.40 tonight. Tomorrow, 9.30 to midday 45 and 1.30 to 4.45.

0: Neil Diamond wrote that song, but UB40 had the biggest hit with it. Red Red Wine from them, and that's SOS before ABBA in 1974. If you're into model cars, the Manx Scale Electric and Slot Car Club have a meeting on Thursday, tomorrow, from 7 to 9.30. 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

Well, it was on this date in 1988, apparently, that Stevie Wonder said he was going to run for mayor of Detroit in 1992. It didn't happen, but anyway, there he was in the 60s, a Motown classic. And Uptight, Everything's All Right. Ahead of that, Maria McKee, and from the Tom Cruise film, Days of Thunder. It was a number one song for Maria McKee. Oh, the weather today. Oh, crikey, what you see is what you get. Dry and sunny, a gentle northeasterly, and 21 degrees later on this

0: 19 minutes before 9 for Wednesday morning on the Isle of Man and Ryan Adams. And Run to You in this weather? No, have a little stroll and search us when you walk in the room. Good morning and hi to Aldo in Douglas. 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

0: And Don't Be Cruel on Max Radio Gold from the Isle of Man. That's Smokey. And don't play your rock and roll to me. A little James Bond 007 at 6 minutes to 9.
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1: Manx Radio News at 9 o'clock. Moramai, I'm Sean Cowper. A progress report on how the Department of Health and Social Care is strengthening and simplifying its relationship with Manx Care has been published. It's after a review found the current health and social care model in the Isle of Man isn't operating as well as originally intended. Lewis Foster has the details.
2: In February, Tim Ward members looked at four options put forward by the Mersey Internal Audit Agency and chose to follow option three, strengthen the partnership between Manx Care and the DHSC. Since then, an implementation plan has been developed, which includes progressing financial recovery and finance leadership arrangements and preparing interim changes to the DHSC board. Health Minister Claire Christian says good progress has been made to date and it's vital we maintain momentum.
1: Action at Balown continues this morning with a daytime session at the Southern Hundred. Roads around the course close shortly at 9.45 ahead of the Peel Holdings senior race at 10.20, followed by qualifying in the classic sidecar class. The morning session is a new addition for this year. Roads will be reopening at 11.50 until 6pm, with more racing scheduled to take place this evening. An exhibition of postcards, photos and old brochures showcasing the island's attractions through the years is now open. Jerby Church is hosting the second instalment of its Catching the Boat series, reflecting on the heyday of Manx tourism. This edition, called The Power of the Manx Picture Postcard, features postcards showing scenes such as Douglas Promenade and Growdle Glen. Sandra Carrison from the church says it's noticeable how busy many of the scenes are.
3: Absolutely packed beaches and everywhere just thronged with people. The beautiful prom with its glorious gardens, you know, just a riot of colour.
1: The exhibition is open daily between 10am and 4pm. In international news, Iran says it's targeted 85 US military sites in the Middle East in retaliation for fresh American strikes overnight. Sirens have been heard in Bahrain and Kuwait. All major political parties in the UK have refused to run in the Clacton by-election to challenge Nigel Farage. The Reform UK leader quit as MP for the Essex constituency yesterday, but will restand with Count Binface as a challenger. And Switzerland are through to the quarterfinals of the World Cup after a 4-3 penalty shootout win over Colombia. They'll face Argentina in the next round, who had a dramatic 3-2 win over Egypt. Manx Radio News at 3 minutes past nine, our next at 10 o'clock. In the meantime, keep up to date by following Manx Radio on social media or going to manxradio.com.
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4: Crikey. Switzerland. Switzerland, did you see Switzerland? There's no wind warning in the North Irish Sea. State of sea is slight. And the weather, well, what you see is what you get. Dry, blue skies, sunny all day long today. A gentle northeasterly breeze caressing your bare skin in the sunshine with adequate protection. Daylight maximum 21, possibly 22 today. Down to 17 through the night. Tomorrow and Friday, ditto marks under all this. Fantastic. Tide's on the way out. Low water 16 minutes after midday. High tide 24 minutes past 6 tonight. The sun sets at 10 to 10 tonight. And these are the greatest hits on earth. 24 hours a day from the Isle of Man. 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

From St. Louis to Liverpool, Chuck Berry's 1964 album, No Particular Place to Go, that's from Out of the Blue in 1978. Electric Light Orchestra, Mr. Blue Sky. Turn your head up, that's what you see all day long today. It's 12 minutes past nine. Good morning. These are the greatest hits on earth. On Manx Radio Gold from the Isle of Man, this is Andy through till 10 o'clock with our friends at Kingsley Mooty.

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Talk Talk on Manx Radio Gold. Life is what you make of it. The most sense we've heard all morning. And Chris Farber, the Stone Song. Out of time. Good morning. Remember, 700's on today, and the Balaam course is closed between 9.45 and 10 to midday today. So in about half an hour's time, it's going to be closed, and then 6 till 9.40. All the action on AM 1368. They'll all be there. Chris Kinley, Rob Pritchard, Beth Espy commentating on the action at the Southern 100 on today and tomorrow. Enjoy it. Shame the King's not here. Oh, he is next Tuesday, though. With the green...

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We were hunted like beasts through the blood-hungry feast, run by the men from Damascus.

0: It's easy to overlook that because the Stones have written so many hit songs, Keith Richard and Mick Jagger, that a lot of their early stuff was covers. That was the Womack family did that. The Womack family group was called the Valentinos. Bobby and Cecil and Harry and Friendly and Chris Womack together wrote that song. Well, actually, Bobby wrote it with his sister-in-law, Shirley. But the Stones did the version in 1964 and had a huge hit with it. And before that, in 1978, what a song from Peter Sarsted, Beirut.
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Maramai, Good Morning, The Turtles and Eleanor. And before that, Blur and Park Life. Drive with sunny intervals, a gentle northeasterly and 21 degrees, maybe 22 today, down to 17 through the night.

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This is Chris Cornell.

was 2006 when Casino Royale came out with Daniel Craig as first time run out as James Bond, and from it Chris Cornell's theme You Know My Name, and David and Howard Bellamy in the 1970s, and Let Your Love Flow on Max Radio Gold. So Bilal is closed till 10 to midday today. Later on from 6 to 9.40 AM 1360, it's got all the action for the Southern 100 on Max Radio, and a scorching Isle of Man today. Lovely.

Coldplay on Manx Radio Gold, the speed of sound. That's it from Andy. Going to be back tomorrow morning in the sunshine around 7 o'clock on Manx Radio Gold. Enjoy your Wednesday and don't get burnt in the sunshine.

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1: Manx Radio News at 10 o'clock. Moramai, good morning. I'm Siobhan Fletcher. Ørsted says it's unfortunate that its application for a wind farm in Manx Waters has coincided with the upcoming general election. The Morvannon project is currently being assessed by an independent examining body. Examiners will then make a recommendation to a new-look Council of Ministers, with a final decision expected sometime in 2027. Current politicians have been advised that they may need to declare a conflict and excuse themselves from future decision-making if they are re-elected in September. Another week of public meetings is due to take place between the 13th and 17th of July. You can find the full details at manxradio.com. Roads around the Balown course are now shut ahead of more Southern 100 action today. The Peel Holdings senior race is due to get underway in the next 20 minutes or so, followed by qualifying in the classic sidecar class. Later, roads will reopen at 11:50am until 6pm, with more racing then scheduled to take place this evening. A former Onchan MHK says he believes Tynwald Day should always be celebrated on the 5th of July. This year, as it fell over the weekend, the celebration took place on Monday instead. But David Quirk told Manx Radio he feels that moving it for convenience and cost is wrong. During his time in office, he tried to find support for a law to make the date of celebrations compulsory.
2: The arguments they use all the time, it's overtime, it'll cost us a fortune. But wait a minute, whatever day it is...
3: By anyway, overtime, you mean the civil servants who are there? Would have to work overtime, and then they get
2: that's
3: paid
2: right,
3: for it.
2: Or time in lieu or whatever, what they do. I never got, I was asked questions at the time regarding how much it costs. How much does it cost us to run Tynwald Day?
1: And Visit Isle of Man says it has a number of initiatives in the pipeline to celebrate some of the island's most famous residents and recognised figures. It comes after tourism professional Jed Power called for more to be done to recognise the work of the likes of Sir Mark Cavendish and the Bee Gees. The tourism body has described the Manx missile as an incredibly important ambassador for the island and described the Bee Gees' Manx roots as an important part of the island's cultural heritage. The visit agency says its upcoming campaigns will tell the stories of the island's ambassadors and celebrate those who shaped the island. Turning to the international news this morning now, Iran has fired at American military sites in the Gulf in retaliation over fresh US airstrikes overnight. The NATO chief thinks Washington's actions were necessary after attacks in the Strait of Hormuz yesterday. The Tory leaders reiterated her claims the by-election in Nigel Farage's Clacton constituency in Essex is fake. The Reform UK leader, facing investigations over political donations, stepped down but will contest the race against Count Binface, with no major political party fielding candidates. And an amber heat health alert's taken effect for parts of southern England and the Midlands. It's the UK's third heatwave in as many months, with some disruption on the trains. Manx Radio News at 3 minutes past 10. Our next is at 11 o'clock. 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
1: Manx Radio News at 11 o'clock. Moramai, I'm Chanel Sukku. Grant Thompson has been taken to Aintree Hospital after a single rider crash in the Southern 100 qualifying last night. The incident came at Church Benz in the lightweight sport bike session. According to a post by thepeoplesbike.com on Facebook, Thompson has some broken bones and was originally treated at Nobles Hospital. The team have thanked fans for their support. A former chief minister is calling on election candidates to fight for businesses if they're elected. Tony Brown was asked what advice he'd give to those seeking public office in the upcoming House of Keys general election. The chair of Castletown Commissioners is urging candidates to work hard, have vision and use the legislative system. He says ensuring companies want to do business with the Isle of Man is vital.
2: They don't really worry too much whether they leave a place like the Isle of Man if they see a better opportunity elsewhere. They want some stability. They want to make sure that the place they go to is stable and has a good reputation. But what's very important, and especially if we're going to create wealth and jobs, is to make sure we have a climate that has a vision, makes things work, and we get out there and go and fight for the business, basically.
1: And an exhibition of postcards, photos and old brochures showcasing the island's attractions through the years is now open. Jervis Church is hosting the second installment of its Catching the Boat series, reflecting on the heyday of Manx tourism. This edition features postcards showcasing scenes such as Douglas Promenade and Groudle Glen. Sandra Kerrison from the church says it's noticeable how busy many of these areas are.
3: Absolutely packed beaches and everywhere just thronged with people. The beautiful prom with its glorious gardens, you know, just a riot of colour.
1: In international news, Donald Trump says he thinks the temporary US ceasefire with Iran is over as both sides traded renewed strikes overnight. The US president says his team wants to negotiate, but as far as he's concerned, it's a waste of time, as fresh attacks yesterday in the Strait of Hormuz. FIFA has been accused of a World Cup fix after Argentina came back from a 2-0 down to beat Egypt 3-2. Egypt's head coach says the referee was unfair. And Novak Djokovic says his quarterfinal win was one of the best matches he's been part of at Wimbledon. The five-set victory at Centre Court lasted 5 hours and 15 minutes, the longest lasted 8 clash at the All England Club. Manx Radio News coming up to 3 minutes past 11, the next at 12 o'clock. In the meantime, stay up to date by following Manx Radio on social media or going to manxradio.com.

across USA. Plucked her eyebrows on the way, shaved her legs, and then he was a she. She says, hey babe, take a walk on the wild side.

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A hustle here and a hustle there. New York City is the place where they said, hey babe, take a walk on the wild side.

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1: Manx Radio News at 12 o'clock. Fastamai, I'm Chanel Sikku. A progress report on how the Department of Health and Social Care is strengthening and simplifying its relationship with Manx Care has been published. It's after a review found that the current health and social care model on the Isle of Man is not operating as well as originally intended. Lewis Foster has more details.
2: In February, Timor members looked at four options put forward by the Mersey Internal Audit Agency and chose to follow option three, strengthen the partnership between Manx Care and the DHSC. Since then, an implementation plan has been developed, which includes progressing financial recovery and finance leadership arrangements and preparing interim changes to the DHSC board. Health Minister Claire Christian says good progress has been made to date and it's vital we maintain momentum.
1: Ørsted says it's unfortunate that its application for a wind farm in Manx waters has coincided with the upcoming general election. The Morvannon project is currently being assessed by an independent examining body. Examiners will then make a recommendation to a new look Council of Ministers, with a final decision expected sometime in 2027. Current politicians have been advised that they may need to declare conflict and excuse themselves from future decision making if they are re-elected in September. Project Director Jamie Baldwin says he knows it's a hot topic on the doorstep.
3: I do understand why people on the island are frustrated by that. So I do recognise that, and it's probably quite difficult for me to comment on the kind of political element to that, but certainly it is important that the examination that we're going through is open, transparent, and is kind of removed from the politics as much as possible.
1: And roads around the Balaun course are now open. Further racing is scheduled this evening, meaning roads will close again from 6 o'clock. Meanwhile, an update has been given on Grant Thompson, who was taken to Aintree Hospital after a single rider crash in the Southern 100 qualifying last night. The incident came at Church Benz in the lightweight sport bike session. According to a post by thepeoplesbike.com on Facebook, Thompson has some broken bones and was originally treated at Nobles Hospital. The team have thanked fans for their support. In international news, the Southport Inquiry chairman says he's hopeful of making real change as he opens phase two. It'll look into risk management systems following the stabbings of three schoolgirls in July 2024. Broadband provider Virgin Media has been handed a record £28 million fine for putting customers through unreasonable hassle when trying to switch providers. The company has since updated its processes. And an amber heat health alert's enforced during the UK's third heat wave in as many months. It covers parts of southern England and the Midlands. 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
1: Manx Radio News at 1 o'clock. Fastamai, I'm Chanel Sikku. An inquest has opened at Douglas Courthouse into the death of a mum and mental health campaigner. Caroline Diane Kelly from Pulrose died last month at her home address. Sean Cowper reports.
2: Deputy Coroner of Inquests Alexander Armstrong gave details of the 39-year-old's medical cause of death, adding that post-traumatic stress disorder was a factor. He confirmed investigations are ongoing and extended his condolences to her family, particularly given the wider tragic circumstances. Miss Kelly's death came just days after she took part in the parish walk to raise funds for two local mental health charities in memory of her daughter Emily, who died last year. Mr. Armstrong adjourned proceedings with the inquest to be reconvened at a later date.
1: Emergency services are dealing with a road traffic collision in the area of the Craignoe Bar. Police say there will be congestion in the area and are advising motorists to use an alternative route to avoid any delays. Manx Care says it welcomes the publication of a progress report into efforts to strengthen the relationship between the health body and the DHSC. It follows a 2025 review which found the current health and social care model in the Isle of Man is not operating as well as originally intended since the inception of Manx Care. Lewis Foster has more details.
3: An implementation plan has been drafted which focuses on matters such as financial recovery and finance leadership arrangements. The DHSC has been tasked with returning to Tynwald in December with refined proposals, engagement feedback, further detail on longer-term governance arrangements and an updated implementation plan. Meanwhile, Manx Care says we recognise the importance of continued engagement with stakeholders as proposals are developed further and look forward to supporting the next phase of the process.
1: Ørsted says it's unfortunate that its application for a wind farm in Manx Waters has coincided with the upcoming general election. The Morvannon project is currently being assessed by an independent examining body. Examiners will then make a recommendation to a new-look Council of Ministers, with the final decision expected sometime in 2027. Current politicians have been advised that they may need to declare conflict and excuse themselves from future decision-making if they are re-elected in September. Project Director Jamie Baldwin says he knows it's a hot topic on the doorstep.
4: I do understand why people on the island are frustrated by that. So I do recognise that, and it's probably quite difficult for me to comment on the kind of political element to that, but certainly it is important that the examination that we're going through is open, transparent, and is kind of removed from the politics as much as possible.
1: Douglas Council is on track to halve its social housing waiting list by the end of this year, according to its leader. Speaking on Man and Line earlier today, Devon Watson says it's been done by building new accommodation and halving the number of empty council properties in the city. He says the local authority has already reduced the waiting list from between 250, 260 to 213. Devon added issues around housing affect everyone on the island.
5: The housing crisis is a thing that's dragging young people away from the Isle of Man and towards cities where you can pay a similar rent but get much better sort of amenities like Manchester or Liverpool. So this is an issue of national economic security and a matter of national economic survival.
1: And a former chief minister is calling on election candidates to fight for businesses if they're elected. Tony Brown was asked what advice he'd give to those seeking public office in the upcoming House of Keys general election. The chair of Council Town Commissioners is urging candidates to work hard, have vision and use the legislative system. He says ensuring companies want to do business with the island is vital.
6: They don't really worry too much whether they leave a place like the Isle of Man if they see a better opportunity elsewhere. They want some stability. They want to make sure that the place they go to is stable and has a good reputation. But what's very important, and especially if we're going to create wealth and jobs, is to make sure we have a climate that has a vision, makes things work, and we get out there and go and fight for the business, basically.
1: In international news, the Lib Dems are calling for Nigel Farage's resignation as an MP to be delayed. The party is urging the Chancellor to block the move until investigations into his donations are complete. Donald Trump's vowed to denuke Iran after the country's traded strikes overnight. The US president called the Iranian regime liars and thinks their temporary truce is over. And Egypt's head coach says the referee was unfair after his team suffered a 3-2 World Cup loss to Argentina. The South Americans were 2-0 down with just over 10 minutes of normal time left before making a dramatic comeback. Manx Radio News at 1:05, the next at 2:00. 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
1: Manx Radio News at 2 o'clock. 1st of May, I'm Chanel Sukhu. An inquest has opened at Douglas Courthouse into the death of a mum and mental health campaigner. Caroline Diane Kelly from Pulrose died last month at her home address. Sean Carper reports.
2: Deputy Coroner of Inquests Alexander Armstrong gave details of the 39-year-old's medical cause of death, adding that post-traumatic stress disorder was a factor. He confirmed investigations are ongoing and extended his condolences to her family, particularly given the wider tragic circumstances. Miss Kelly's death came just days after she took part in the parish walk to raise funds for two local mental health charities in memory of her daughter Emily, who died last year. Mr. Armstrong adjourned proceedings with the inquest to be reconvened at a later date.
1: A Douglas councillor has become the third candidate to declare for Douglas Central in September's general election. Devon Watson is the leader of Douglas City Council and is standing as a member of the Manx Labour Party. He says his main priority is to tackle cost of living issues. Also standing in the constituency are Peter Shimon and Chris Thomas. And Manx women are being invited to have their say about style, shopping and confidence. The Isle of Man State of Style Survey 2026 has been created by local image consultant Becca Hills and aims to gather views on everything from local shopping experiences to wardrobe waste and online buying habits. The survey is open to women aged 18 and over from across the island and can be completed online. Becca says the findings will be compiled into a report which will be published later this year.
3: It should take about 5 to 7 minutes, I think, on average to complete at the moment. And honestly, I'd really appreciate everyone's input into it because I am going to take the answers and put it into a report. So I'm going to analyse the answers, pop it into a report and make it publicly available so all businesses in the Isle of Man can pick it up and take what they want from it.
1: In international news, police have released the details of a man suspected of murdering his wife and two daughters in Bedfordshire. Mark Schumer flew out of the UK on Saturday and is now believed to be in Zimbabwe. The bodies of 42-year-old Zandile and their children Natalia and Nala were found on Monday. Virgin Media has been handed a record £28 million fine for hassling millions of customers who wanted to cancel their contracts. Ofcom says the firm tried to pressure them to stay and deliberately dropped calls. And 8- and 9-year-olds are now able to use passport e-gates at UK airports. They were previously only designed for those aged 10 plus. Manx Radio News coming up to 2:03, the next at 3 o'clock. 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
2: Manx Radio News at 3 o'clock. Fastmai. I'm Amy Griffiths. An inquest has opened at Douglas Courthouse into the death of a mum and mental health campaigner. Caroline Diane Kelly from Paul Rose died last month at her home address. Sian Cowper reports.
3: Deputy Coroner of Inquests Alexander Armstrong gave details of the 39-year-old's medical cause of death, adding that post-traumatic stress disorder was a factor. He confirmed investigations are ongoing and extended his condolences to her family, particularly given the wider tragic circumstances. Miss Kelly's death came just days after she took part in the parish walk to raise funds for two local mental health charities in memory of her daughter Emily, who died last year. Mr. Armstrong adjourned proceedings with the inquest to be reconvened at a later date.
2: Manx Care says it welcomes the publication of a progress report into efforts to strengthen its relationship with the Department of Health and Social Care. It follows a 2025 review which found the current model of healthcare in the Isle of Man is not operating as well as originally intended. Lewis Foster has the details.
4: An implementation plan has been drafted which focuses on matters such as financial recovery and finance leadership arrangements. The DHSC has been tasked with returning to Tynwald in December with refined proposals, engagement feedback, further detail on longer-term governance arrangements and an updated implementation plan. Meanwhile, Manx Care says we recognise the importance of continued engagement with stakeholders as proposals are developed further and look forward to supporting the next phase of the process.
2: The former Onchan MHK says he believes Tynwald Day should always be celebrated on the 5th of July. This year, as it fell over the weekend, the celebration took place on Monday instead. David Quirk says he tried to find support for a law to make the date of celebrations compulsory while he was in office.
5: The arguments they use all the time, it's overtime, it'll cost us a fortune. But wait a minute, whatever day it is...
6: By anyway, overtime, you mean the civil servants who are there would have to work overtime? And then they get
5: that's
6: paid
5: right,
6: for it.
5: Over time in lieu or whatever, what they do. I never got, I was asked questions at the time regarding how much it costs. How much does it cost us to run Tynwald Day?
2: Turning to international news now, and Donald Trump says the ceasefire with Iran is over following renewed strikes overnight. The US president, who's attending a NATO summit in Turkey today, has also warned Tehran he'll denuke the country. The British Chancellor has confirmed she will accept Nigel Farage's resignation as an MP. The Reform UK leader, who's facing an investigation about political donations, denies any wrongdoing and says he will run to retain his seat in a by-election in Clacton. And Britain's Arthur Fairey will attempt to keep his Wimbledon hopes alive when he takes the centre court shortly. The wildcard will take on Italian ninth seed Flavio Caboli for a place in the semi-finals. Manx Radio News at 3 minutes past three. Our next is at 4 o'clock. 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
1: And the magnificent. I'm back, but the shaker was so boss, most thundering,

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1: Manx Radio News at 4 o'clock. Fasta mai, I'm Chanel Sukku. Manx Care says it welcomes the publication of a progress report into efforts to strengthen the relationship between the health body and the DHSC. It follows a 2025 review which found the current health and social care model on the Isle of Man is not operating as well as originally intended since the inception of Manx Care. Lewis Foster reports.
2: An implementation plan has been drafted which focuses on matters such as financial recovery and finance leadership arrangements. The DHSC has been tasked with returning to Tynwald in December with refined proposals, engagement feedback, further detail on longer-term governance arrangements, and an updated implementation plan. Meanwhile, Manx Care says we recognise the importance of continued engagement with stakeholders as proposals are developed further and look forward to supporting the next phase of the process.
1: A former Onkin MHK says he believes Tynwald Day should always be celebrated on the 5th of July. This year, as it fell over the weekend, the celebration took place on Monday instead. David Quirk told Manx Radio he feels that moving it for convenience and cost is wrong. During his time in office, he tried to find support for a law to make the date of celebrations compulsory.
3: The arguments they use all the time, it's overtime, it'll cost us a fortune. But wait a minute, whatever day it is...
4: By anyway, overtime, you mean the civil servants who are there would have to work overtime? And then they get
3: paid
4: right,
3: for it. That's right, overtime in lieu or whatever, what they do. I never got... I was asked questions at the time regarding how much it costs. How much does it cost us to run Tynwald Day?
1: And Grant Thompson has been taken to Aintree Hospital after a single rider crash in the Southern 100 qualifying last night. The incident came at Church Benz in the lightweight sport bike session. According to a post, thepeoplesbike.com on Facebook, Thompson has some broken bones and was originally treated at Nobles Hospital. The team have thanked fans for their support. In international news, Nigel Farage has formally quit as MP for Clacton. Chancellor Rachel Reeves cleared the way for him to stand in a by-election there, saying he can spend the summer arguing with the bin. Younger children will be able to use e-gates at UK airports as the summer holidays begin. The UK Home Office has announced children aged 8 and 9 are now eligible to use the facial scanners. And Marks & Spencer's making its London Fashion Week debut this week. The high street retailer will showcase its collection of See Now, Buy Now clothes on the runway in September. 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
1: Manx Radio News at 5 o'clock. Fastamai, I'm Chanel Sikku. An inquest has opened at Douglas Courthouse into the death of a mum and mental health campaigner. Caroline Diane Kelly from Pulrose died last month at her home address. Sean Cowper reports.
2: Deputy Coroner of Inquests Alexander Armstrong gave details of the 39-year-old's medical cause of death, adding that post-traumatic stress disorder was a factor. He confirmed investigations are ongoing and extended his condolences to her family, particularly given the wider tragic circumstances. Miss Kelly's death came just days after she took part in the parish walk to raise funds for two local mental health charities in memory of her daughter Emily, who died last year. Mr. Armstrong adjourned proceedings with the inquest to be reconvened at a later date.
1: A Douglas councillor has become the third candidate to declare for Douglas Central in September's general election. Devon Watson is leader of Douglas City Council and is standing as a member for the Manx Labour Party. He says his main priority is to tackle cost of living issues. Also standing in the constituency are Peter Shimmin and Chris Thomas. Manx women are being invited to have their say about style, shopping and confidence. The Isle of Man State of Style Survey 2026 has been created by local image consultant Becca Hills and aims to gather views on everything from local shopping experiences to wardrobe waste and online buying habits. The survey is open to women aged 18 and over from across the island and can be completed online. Becca says the findings will be compiled into a report which will be published later this year.
3: It should take about 5 to 7 minutes, I think, on average to complete at the moment. And honestly, I'd really appreciate everyone's input into it because I am going to take the answers and put it into a report. So I'm going to analyse the answers, pop it into a report and make it publicly available so all businesses in the Isle of Man can pick it up and take what they want from it.
1: And the island's property market saw a huge surge in transactions in June when compared to the previous month, according to the website propertyprices.im. A total of 167 property sales were recorded, up 31.5% on the May figure. The combined total sum transacted was just under 66 million. That's 52% higher month on month. Also up was the average price, which stood at £388,800, 15% higher than the May figure. In international news, Nigel Farage has formally stood down as an MP. The Reform leader will try to regain the Clacton seat in a by-election, but the main Westminster parties are boycotting it. Here's the view of Sir Keir Starmer.
4: Nigel Farage has been utterly exposed in this complete stunt that he was trying to set up. He's run himself into a cul-de-sac. There's a reason for that, and that's because he's up to his neck in sleaze and he doesn't want to answer questions about it.
1: Donald Trump's warned the US will probably carry out more strikes on Iran tonight, and there's not a thing Tehran can do to stop it. The American president says the ceasefire between the two countries is over after a series of renewed attacks. And Sacha Baron Cohen's apparently finished filming a new Ali G movie. It's said to be shot in secret, much like his hit Borat. Manx Radio News coming up to 4 minutes past five, the next at 6 o'clock. In the meantime, stay up to date by following Manx Radio on social media or going to manxradio.com.
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The Sublime, Kate Bush on Max Radio Gold and Cloudbusting, and Beach Boys in the Sunshine before that, and I Get Around. You got Wimbledon, you got the World Cup, you got Max Radio Gold and the Sunshine and the Southern 100. And remember, the land's supposed to be closed, scheduled to be closed from 6 o'clock this evening till about 20 to 10. And tomorrow, the land closed from 9:30 a.m. till midday 45 and 1:30 to 4:45. All the action on AM 1368. Good to have you along. 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

Well, you heard Roland and Kurt together from Songs from the Big Chair. Tears for Fears, Everybody Wants to Rule the World, and Ma Baker, Boney M in the 1970s. Tomorrow night, Thursday night, every Thursday night, in fact, the Manx Scale Extric and Slot Car Club meet at Unit 1C, Riverside Industrial Estate in Douglas, from 7 to 9.30. It's a tenner for the night. Join the Scale Extric Club at their weekly get-together, a large three-lane circuit and three rally tracks as well. Cars and controllers can be borrowed on the night, and every week is different. It's on tomorrow and every Thursday night at 7 o'clock. Are you feeling lucky, by the way? Do you play the National Lottery on the Isle of Man at all? Well, apparently, they're bringing that American Powerball here. Subject to final regulatory approval, a UK-specific version of the game's going to launch in Britain on the 21st. £12 million, the jackpots, which can go into billions, which you'll basically collect over 30 years.

0: was the second biggest film of 1961 behind The Guns of Navarone, and actually it continued into 62 when it was the third biggest film after The Guns of Navarone and Dr. No, The Young One, starring Cliff Richard, Robert Morley and The Shadows, and that was their big hit single. The single was number one, the album was number one, and the film did okay as well.
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Chris Isaac, who's actually in concert tonight, unencumbered by the World Cup. There should be a few in tonight, then, at the Leicester de Montfort Hall. Chris Isaac, smash it. Wicked game of those surfing safaris. Before that, and Wipeout on Manx Radio Gold. This is Andy. Till 6, Ballinard Road's closed between Johnny Watterson's Lane and the Scollag Road for resurfacing at the moment. We've got temporary lights in Union Mills on Strang Road for drainage work. In West Baldwin, temporary lights on the West Baldwin Road for water main work. And in Crosby, the bottom of Old Church Road's closed for drainage work near the Heritage Trail. In Foxdale, temporary lights on the main road at the Mines Road Junction for gully and manhole repairs. And, of course, continuing on, a short stretch of Fort Island Road in Derby Haven's closed for demolishing of the old Golf Links Hotel. It'll be lovely when it's finished.

0: was a fine album back in 1976. The album Silk Degrees from Buzz Skaggs. And Lowdown before that, Tender from the album 13, it was in 1999. For Blur on Manx Radio Gold. The weather, well, Cor, what a sizzler. What a day it's been today. We're down to 17 degrees through the night. It's going to be dry through the night. Tomorrow's dry and sunny in a light variable breeze. And 22, maybe 23 degrees tomorrow. It's much the same really for the rest of the week. So that's okay then, isn't it? High water is at 6:08 tonight. The sun sets at 9:50. Then we got low tide at 1:20 a.m. and sunrise in the morning is at 5:03.
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Well, if you hear Amy Winehouse's song Tears Dry on Their Own somewhere in there, that's what it was based on. Ain't No Mountain High Enough, Marvin Gaye and Tammy Terrell. The original version before Dinah Ross got her hands on it later on. And Toto before that, if you pardon the expression. And Rosanna on Manx Radio Gold. If you're suffering with the heat, by the way, apparently the easiest way to make a makeshift air conditioner is to put a tub of ice behind your fan. That's an electric fan, by the way, not a manual thing. And avoid caffeine and drink hot drinks. That's the old trick, isn't it, apparently? To drink hot drinks in hot weather or put your hands and feet in icy water. Crikey.

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Girl, What a Song on Broadway, and Gordon Lightfoot and Sundown. And that's it for Mandy. Back tomorrow, Thursday evening, with The Drive at 5. Stay cool tonight, enjoy the rest of your Wednesday, and stick around with Max Radio Gold.

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1: Manx Radio News at 6 o'clock. Fasta Mai, I'm Chanel Sikku. Manx Care says it welcomes the publication of a progress report into efforts to strengthen the relationship between the health body and the DHSC. It follows a 2025 review which found the current health and social care model in the Isle of Man is not operating as well as originally intended since the inception of Manx Care. An implementation plan has been drafted which focuses on matters such as financial recovery and finance leadership arrangements. The DHSC has been tasked with returning to Tynwald in December with an updated implementation plan. An inquest has opened at Douglas Courthouse into the death of a mum and mental health campaigner. Caroline Diane Kelly from Polrose died last month at her home address, Sean Cowper reports.
2: Deputy Coroner of Inquests Alexander Armstrong gave details of the 39-year-old's medical cause of death, adding that post-traumatic stress disorder was a factor. He confirmed investigations are ongoing and extended his condolences to her family, particularly given the wider tragic circumstances. Miss Kelly's death came just days after she took part in the parish walk to raise funds for two local mental health charities in memory of her daughter Emily, who died last year. Mr. Armstrong adjourned proceedings with the inquest to be reconvened at a later date.
1: And a Douglas councillor has become the third candidate to declare for Douglas Central in September's general election. Devon Watson is the leader of Douglas City Council and is standing as a member of the Manx Labour Party. He says his main priority is to tackle the cost of living issues. Also standing in the constituency are Peter Shimmin and Chris Thomas. In international news, US President Donald Trump's hinted that there could be more strikes on the way for Iran, saying a ceasefire between the two countries is over. Tehran's threatened to close a vital shipping route in response. Sir Keir Starmer says it's been a huge privilege to represent the UK on the international stage as he marks his final foreign summit as the UK Prime Minister. He claims the UK's reputation abroad is in a materially better place now than when he started 2 years ago. And Norway's head coach says reports of illness in his squad have been exaggerated ahead of their World Cup quarterfinal against England. He's admitted some of his staff are sick, but all players are ready to go. Manx Radio News coming up to 3 minutes past six. There'll be more later on. In the meantime, stay up to date by following Manx Radio on social media or going to manxradio.com.

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1: From the Sky News Centre at 7, Arthur Ferry's become just the second wildcard to reach the men's semi-finals of Wimbledon and the fifth British man in the Open era. The 23-year-old, who was ranked 114 coming into the tournament, beat ninth seed Flavio Cobolli in straight sets. Ferry says he's not sure how to prepare for a last four tie.
2: Well, I don't know, I've never been in this position before, so... I guess it's going to be the first time and we'll figure out as we go, but... No, I'm just going to keep going. I've been doing a great job for the past 10 days and just going to do the same thing and see where that takes me.
1: Ferry's semi-final opponent will be French Open champion Alexander Zverev, who beat Taylor Fritz in straight sets. Donald Trump says the US will probably hit Iran hard again tonight. The American president's been speaking after declaring the ceasefire over, following a night of tit-for-tat attacks between the two countries. At a NATO meeting in Turkey, he's talked up what he's called his tremendous success.
3: They had leaders, they're gone, and they had another set of leaders, they're gone. Now they have another set of leaders, they may be gone. Who knows? And you know what? I may be gone too, because I'm their number one target, because they're scum. That's the way they act. But I'm doing what's right for the world.
1: Police have appealed directly to a man wanted over the murder of his wife and two daughters, telling him unthinkable harm has been caused to his family. Mark Schumer is thought to have flown to Zimbabwe before the bodies were discovered in Bedfordshire on Monday. The last woman ever to be executed in the UK has received a conditional pardon. Ruth Ellis shot dead her abusive partner in 1955, but the Justice Secretary says her trial would be handled differently under modern laws. Virgin Media has been handed a record £28 million fine. Regulator Ofcom says it hassled millions of customers to stop them switching supplier. And 8- and 9-year-olds are now able to use passport e-gates at UK airports. They were previously only designed for those aged 10+. That's the latest. I'm Imani Rana.

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1: From the Sky News Centre at 8, former Defence Minister Al Khan says he'll be backing Andy Burnham in a Labour leadership contest. Nominations open tomorrow, though Mr. Khan's was the last public threat to the man expected to take over as Prime Minister. The Princess of Wales says Arthur Ferry has inspired so many after becoming the first British wildcard to reach the semi-finals of Wimbledon. The 23-year-old, who was ranked 114th in the world coming into the tournament, beat ninth seed Flavio Cobolli in straight sets. He did that in front of the Queen, who was watching in the Royal Box.
2: I mean, it's obviously an honour to play in front of her, and great to meet her. She had some really kind words for me at the end as well. So, playing in front of tennis legends and now the Queen, so it's special, yeah.
1: Ferry will face Alexander Zverev next. Donald Trump says the US will hit Iran hard again tonight after declaring the ceasefire was no more. The two countries exchanged heavy fire overnight. Mr. Trump also claimed he's the Iranian regime's number one target. Nigel Farage has formally quit as the MP for Clacton. None of the major political parties will run against him after branding the by-election there a farce and a publicity stunt. The last woman to be executed in the UK has received a conditional pardon. Ruth Ellis was hanged in 1955 after shooting dead her abusive racing driver partner outside a North London pub. Grace Houghton was part of the legal team behind the appeal.
3: Our argument is that she would now be recognised as having battered woman syndrome, which would have caused a jury nowadays, or even just a couple of years later, to consider her crime in a very different light.
1: The pardon doesn't claim she was innocent, but replaces her sentence with one of life imprisonment. And Virgin Media has been slapped with the biggest ever fine from the communications regulator. The £28 million penalty is for hassling millions of customers who wanted to cancel their contracts. That's the latest. I'm Imani Rana.

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1: From the Sky News Centre at 9, Andy Burnham's last remaining Labour leadership threat has confirmed he won't run. Former Defence Minister Al Carnes had been keeping his cards close to his chest, but ahead of nominations opening tomorrow, he says he'll be backing the former Manchester mayor.
2: The time right now is not for a contest. I think we've all got to get on the boat and row in the same direction if we're going to make the next 2 to 3 years count, and I'm pretty confident we can.
1: Candidates have until next Wednesday to secure the backing of 81 fellow MPs. Mr. Burnham's expected to be the only one and become Labour leader next Friday. British wildcard Arthur Ferry has made history by booking his place in the semi-finals at Wimbledon. He was ranked 114th in the world before the tournament started, but outplayed 9th seed Flavio Cobolli in straight sets. US President Donald Trump's hinted there could be more strikes on the way for Iran, saying a ceasefire between the two countries is over. Tehran's threatened to close a vital shipping route in response. A father suspected of murdering his wife and two daughters is thought to have left the UK for Zimbabwe. Police investigating their deaths in Bedfordshire have made a direct appeal, urging Mark Schumer to hand himself in. Martin Blake, the firearms officer who shot Chris Cabba, has learnt he's unlikely to face further action. He was cleared of murder by a jury over the incident in South East London in 2022. A change to the laws around police misconduct means officers will be less likely to face disciplinary procedures for the use of force. Met Police Deputy Commissioner Matt Jukes is pleased.
3: Colleagues who are doing this work are doing it to protect communities. So I'm confident that the changes that have been announced will mean that, of course, there can still be accountability, but it can happen in a way where officers' identity and the identity of their families is protected.
1: And Sacha Baron Cohen's apparently finished filming a new Ali G movie. It's said to have been shot in secret. That's the latest. I'm Imani Rana.

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1: From the Sky News Centre at 10, Iranian state media is reporting that explosions have been heard in two regions in the south of the country. Bandar Abbas and Sirik were also targeted yesterday by the US in its attacks, as both sides traded renewed strikes. Donald Trump earlier declared the temporary ceasefire was over. At a NATO meeting in Turkey, he's talked up what he calls his tremendous success.
2: They had leaders, they're gone, and they had another set of leaders, they're gone. Now they have another set of leaders, they may be gone. Who knows? And you know what? I may be gone too, because I'm their number one target, because they're scum. That's the way they act. But I'm doing what's right for the world.
1: Andy Burnham's last remaining Labour leadership threat has confirmed he won't run. Former Defence Minister Al Khan says he'll back the former Greater Manchester Mayor. Nominations open tomorrow. The fairy tale goes on for unseeded British tennis player Arthur Ferry, who's won his Wimbledon quarter-final. He dismantled ninth seed Flavio Cabolli in straight sets. Three men have been jailed for more than 5 years after stealing almost £1 million worth of the weight loss drug Mounjaro. The burglars broke into a distribution centre in Hertfordshire through an air conditioning duct and made off with hundreds of boxes of the drug. Police say the haul has never been recovered. The last woman to be executed in the UK has received a conditional pardon. Ruth Ellis was hanged in 1955 after shooting dead her abusive racing driver partner outside a North London pub. Grace Houghton was part of the legal team behind the appeal.
3: Our argument is that she would now be recognised as having battered woman syndrome, which would have caused a jury nowadays, or even just a couple of years later, to consider her crime in a very different light.
1: The pardon doesn't claim she was innocent, but replaces her sentence with one of life imprisonment. And Virgin Media's been fined £28 million for preventing customers from cancelling contracts. Regulator Ofcom says it hassled people and even dropped calls deliberately. That's the latest. I'm Imani Rana.

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1: From the Sky News Centre at 11, the US military's begun a second night of airstrikes against Iran after President Trump hinted their ceasefire was over. State media in Tehran's reporting explosions in at least two areas on the country's southern coast. Attacks restarted yesterday following three commercial ships being hit in the Strait of Hormuz. Our international correspondent Alex Rossi's in Washington.
2: When you see these strikes happening and you listen as well to the Iranians, we're hearing from Iranian news agencies that they are preparing for a massive bombardment of American assets in the region. The danger is of greater escalation.
1: Former Defence Minister Al Khan has ruled out challenging Andy Burnham for the Labour leadership. Nominations open tomorrow. Arthur Ferry's become just the second wildcard to reach the men's semi-finals of Wimbledon and the fifth British man in the Open era. The 23-year-old, who was ranked 114 coming into the tournament, beat ninth seed Flavio Caboli in straight sets. Ferry says he's not sure how to prepare for a last four tie.
3: Well, I don't know, I've never been in this position before, so... So I guess it's going to be the first time, and we'll figure out as we go. But no, I'm just going to keep going. I've been doing a great job for the past 10 days, and just going to do the same thing and see where that takes me.
1: He'll face French Open champion Alexander Zverev. Police have told a man wanted over the murder of his wife and two daughters that unthinkable harm's been caused to his family. Mark Schumer's thought to have flown to Zimbabwe before the bodies were discovered in Bedfordshire on Monday. The last woman to be executed in the UK's received a conditional pardon. Ruth Ellis shot dead her abusive partner in 1955, but the Justice Secretary says her trial would be handled differently under modern laws. And Virgin Media has been handed a record £28 million fine. Regulator Ofcom says it hassled millions of customers to stop them switching supplier. That's the latest. I'm Cam Hall.

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1: From the Sky News Centre at midnight, Iranian state media is reporting explosions in multiple regions in the south of the country. The US has launched a second night of attacks after Donald Trump declared the temporary ceasefire over. Tehran threatens to close the vital Strait of Hormuz shipping route in response. Prime Minister Keir Starmer says it must stay open.
2: I'm not going to pretend the last few days hasn't presented additional challenges. Of course it has. But it's important to keep focused on what is it we want to achieve. Back to the ceasefire. Let's get the deal implemented. Strait of Hormuz open.
1: Former Defence Minister Al Khan says he'll be backing Andy Burnham in a Labour leadership contest. Nominations open today, though Mr Khan's was the last public threat to the man expected to move into Downing Street. The fairy tale goes on for unseeded British tennis player Arthur Ferry, who's won his Wimbledon quarter-final. He dismantled ninth seed Flavio Caboli in straight sets. Ferry's the second wildcard to get this far after Goran Ivanisevic went all the way 25 years ago. These fans who were watching on centre court think he can match that achievement.
3: Let's just put him on a plinth above the English football team. He is the man, isn't he? He's going to win Wimbledon.
4: He's just a grounded young man. And he's going to go a long way.
5: He reminded me of Murray, the way he was returning those serves as well. He thought he was absolutely brilliant. Massive credit to him. Can't wait to see him again on Friday.
1: Nigel Farage has formally quit as the MP for Clacton. None of the major political parties will run against him after branding the by-election there a farce and a publicity stunt. Cocaine worth more than £10 million has been discovered inside a house in Liverpool. A 53-year-old woman's been arrested and remains in custody for questioning. And a host of British actors have made it onto the shortlist for this year's Emmy Awards. Matthew Rhys is nominated twice and is joined in the lead actor in a limited series category by Riz Ahmed and Charlie Hunnam. That's the latest. I'm Cam Hall.
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1: From the Sky News Centre at 1, the US military has begun a second night of airstrikes against Iran after President Trump hinted their ceasefire was over. State media in Tehran's reporting explosions in at least two areas on the country's southern coast. Attacks restarted following three commercial ships being hit in the Strait of Hormuz. Our international correspondent Alex Rossi is in Washington.
2: When you see these strikes happening and you listen as well to the Iranians, we're hearing from Iranian news agencies that they are preparing for a massive bombardment of American assets in the region. The danger is of greater escalation.
1: Andy Burnham's last remaining Labour leadership threat has confirmed he won't run. Ex-Defence Minister Al Khan's had been keeping his cards close to his chest, but ahead of nominations opening today, he says he'll be backing the former Greater Manchester Mayor.
3: The time right now is not for a contest. I think we've all got to get on the boat and row in the same direction if we're going to make the next 2 to 3 years count, and I'm pretty confident we can.
1: Candidates have until next Wednesday to secure the backing of 81 fellow MPs. Mr. Burnham's expected to be the only one who can. British wildcard Arthur Ferry's made history by booking his place in the semi-finals at Wimbledon. He was ranked 114th in the world before the tournament started, but outplayed 9th seed Flavio Caboli in straight sets. A father suspected of murdering his wife and two daughters is thought to have left the UK for Zimbabwe. Police in Bedfordshire have urged Mark Schumer to hand himself in. Nigel Farage has formally quit as MP for Clacton. Chancellor Rachel Reeves cleared the way for him to stand in a by-election there, saying he can spend the summer arguing with the bin. And Virgin Media has been handed a record fine for stopping millions of customers from cancelling their contracts. Regulator Ofcom's issued a £28 million punishment for putting people through unreasonable hassle when trying to switch providers. That's the latest. I'm Cam Hall.
4: Haldane Fisher is open to everyone, so you can shop where the professionals shop. Visit Haldane Fisher for all your building and DIY needs.